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Afro soul, Afro house records from Afro Buddha meets Kakat Sisi drummers, Obame, into that latest tune, which is an absolute monster, from a group called Dun Dun Dun, a tune called Future Hope featuring Nadim Din Gabisi. Stick with us, plenty more to come. Jules of Thought Radio, you're with Oysama on Radio.

That brings us to the end of this month's show. It's been an absolute pleasure, as always, to be with you. Can't wait to see you again next month. Jewels of Thought Radio, you're with Oysima on the beautiful, beautiful Radio Alara. Take care of yourselves. Take care of each other.

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You're on the way. Oh, yeah, the mine. Oh, gee. What a wicked little boy I go with. I'm a dumb man. I'm a dumb man. I'm a dumb man. I'm a dumb man. I'm a dumb man. I'm a dumb man. I'm a dumb man. I'm a dumb man. I'm going to go on the middle of the road. All about.

Sorry.

Hello, hello. You're with Oysama, Jewels of Thought Radio on the beautiful, beautiful Radio Alara. Back again for another month. Super excited to be here with you and really grateful for you all for sticking with me. We'll be going through a 1 hour journey through sound. We're going to go through some deeper electronic, afro, house, techno-esque kind of territories today. Really grateful to be here and really grateful for you all for being here with me. Stick with us for the next hour. Jewels of Thought, you're with Oysama on Radio.

We started off the show with an incredible Julian Dine rework of African Vibration, a track called Hindi, into Nicola Cruz, Jokoto Toko and Pita, into one of my favorite modern Afrobeat, electro, Afro soul, Afro house records from Afro Buddha meets Kakat Sisi drummers, Obame, into that latest tune, which is an absolute monster, from a group called Dun Dun Dun, a tune called Future Hope featuring Nadim Din Gabisi. Stick with us, plenty more to come. Jules of Thought Radio, you're with Oysama on Radio.

That brings us to the end of this month's show. It's been an absolute pleasure, as always, to be with you. Can't wait to see you again next month. Jewels of Thought Radio, you're with Oysima on the beautiful, beautiful Radio Alara. Take care of yourselves. Take care of each other. Peace.

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And every day's a gray day since you left my sight. 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
1: Drop it, brother, like I asked you to. And let the brother run it down to you.
2: Sticks and stones and kerosene. Coke bottles filled with gasoline. Bricks and bats and bicycle chains. With tools like these, what could you possibly hope to gain?
0: Burning and looting and cries of black power, black power. All types of war cries, soul brother will holler.
2: Brother, try and think like a wise man. How much black power can you hold in a can?
1: Hey!

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2: 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That's an awful long time for

0: 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And it is that time in history for the American so-called Negro's rebirth.
1: Let us unite and get some land to call our own that we can live on long.

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1: Black Power has a beautiful sound, and I know you love it. 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
2: A savior has been born to deliver us from this hell. 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Hurry, black man, fly to your own. For if we unite behind the messenger, we can hurry on home. Because the time is here when we are catching pure hell. Now it has been prophesied that his number is counted. But it's not too late if you follow Messenger Muhammad. 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After being raped and exploited and hung from a tree? None but our Savior could come to this civilization and raise up a messenger to build a righteous nation. Instead of getting worked up on Sunday to hear Tom preach, visit Muhammad's mosque and hear Brother Minister teach. Now, being a Muslim, my flag always hangs high, the sun, moon, and stars that you see in the sky.
0: Follow the messenger, brother. His black power is divine. Run, fly to him, because you don't have much time.

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On bass and vocals, Mr. Philip Lesh. On rhythm guitar and vocals, Mr. Bob Weir. On the drums on stage right, Mr. Bill Kreutzmann. On the vocals, Mrs. Donna Jean Gacho. On lead guitar and vocals, Mr. Jerry Garcia. Would you welcome, please, the Grateful Dead.

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the war and before the British came, there were not many problems. Everything went very smoothly. Everybody had its own place within society, and everybody was very happy. And the thing about the guru in India is that here we have learned that the guru is a particular person. Particular person who has a following or a name or an ashram or whatever. Actually, what they say in India, the guru is not a person, but the guru is a principle.

There's no way the astronaut was the same as they were 8 minutes ago. Unless they didn't breathe. That much oxygen and breathing just changes your whole way. What an altered state is you have changed your way of sensing. Colors may be different. The heaviness in the head from all the ideas. I don't know if that image, for me, the image of the blackboard's been cleared off. There's not a heaviness anymore. We are, yes. I think we're here with other people.

Listen. There's one thing you should probably understand. Can you hear me? Good. I want you to have all the background. This is a very ominous assignment. With over

من أمي والجيران، كنت أخلع كل خرج يبدو يقيسوا فيه.

0: けだけみたいなことですね。
1: Aburrir mieux.